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2: Yeah, Memorial Circle. 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
1: Yeah.

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0: 540, 8-3-4-4, Black Tacoma.
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0: Copy. Nobody with it. Give it 10-9.
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1: Myself and 714 will be number 2, 125 Treadway Lane for that power service.
0: Hold on.

6-1 from headquarters. 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She can see it from where she's standing.

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1: Hello.
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0: Voyager. 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
1: 73.
0: We checked on a vehicle parked next to gate 43, clear from Oklahoma 20.
1: 73.
0: Oklahoma, Paul Adam, Boston 911. Paul Adam, Boston 911. White Toyota Camry.
1: 10-5, can you just confirm your 18?
0: Gate 43 is behind the Jewel building off the perimeter.
1: 10-5, thank you.

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0: 10-4, that again, please.
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0: NHL 172-12381. 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
0: 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They have a guest who they're trying to kick out. He's refusing to leave. He's harassing other customers.
1: 35 Stumble Inn.
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1: 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It's negative 26.
3: 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Could you just add that to the call? I've been having trouble getting that to come back.
1: That's all.

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0: 10-5, I got to come back at Rhode Island. I backfilled it.
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0: Where is the vehicle come back to?
1: Dispatchery Christopher Roberts out of Manchester, showing active negative 20.
0: Copy. Go ahead, copy the operator.
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0: 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I think it's an orange Toyota RAV4.
1: 7.
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0: Here's one of Windmere Drive in the visitor parking. For a caller reporting an older model silver Toyota parked in the visitor lot with the lights off, with the car on. They're requesting a unit checks on it, as it appears out of place.
1: Windmere Drive.

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0: Okay. Are you clear, Princess?
1: Good.
0: Michelle is showing not eligible, suspended for being an HO. And 23 isn't showing at the moment.
1: Stop.
0: Six will be in route.
1: Copy. I'm going to talk to you and the operator.
0: Super.
1: Out of Texas.
0: Heading.
1: Out of Texas is going to be 0139-0490. 0139-0490. 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
1: Cop. -23.
0: All I can see is a point system suspension back in 2021 in New Hampshire. Not seeing any Texas history. I'm not seeing 23 either. NCIC is down for 23 hits.

Please pass on that call. 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
0: 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Yeah, set. There's somebody here. 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I'm sorry.

0: 36, I'm going out there, Arrow.
1: 7.
2: Please get same trip.
1: 7.
0: Quarter 35.
1: 7.
0: Where does he have at the red arrow?
1: Homeless subject there attempting to make it to Manchester has no means of transportation or a way to call.
0: Copy. I'll slide that way.
1: Okay, thank you.

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1: Last name Dustin, that's David Union, Sam, Tom, Ida, Nora, first name Ashley, date of birth 4-10-1998, that's 4-10-1998.
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0: We're going to be at the stoplight at 102 in Michaels. We'll be turning on to Michaels. I'll let you know when we're up.
1: Yeah.

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1: Pivot.

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1: Yeah.
0: It'll be Day with Otterson, New Hampshire, 552-5320. 552-5320.
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0: 102 Harvest Moon, New Hampshire. Mike, Uniform, George, Henry, Adam, Lincoln, Canton, New Hampshire. M-U-G-H-A-L.
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0: We have a follow up at 162 Rocky Mountain Road.
1: Bye bye.

A3, P1, respond 42 Nashua Road to me, MD, for Charlie Level Chesapeake. A3, P1, respond 42 Nashua Road, Comedian MD, room number 9. For Charlie Level Chesapeake, Cross Creek, Michael's Way, and Gilchrist Road.

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0: fire alarm. 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

engine one in the lobby of a 19-year-old female who fainted, fell, and had a head strike. Tony, out now. Engine 1, Medic 2, P1, respond 30 Jacksbridge Road, Third Charlie level fainting and fall. Engine 1, Medic 2, P1, respond 30 Jacksbridge Road, Third Charlie level fainting and fall. 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
1: 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Companies, you're on responding 30 Jacks Ridge Road. 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
2: Yeah, it's number 26, South Florida. 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
0: You made with Fletcher, New Hampshire, 448-0412. 448-0412. You pull up.
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0: 33. Just so you have it, our fire alarm's going off the school. Doesn't appear to be any issues at this time, but it's not planned.
1: 10-5.

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1: 3-3 from 2 on your set.
0: Can you just send another unit over here just as a precaution?
1: Alright, I'll head over.
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1: 10-5, thank you. 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

0: Just heads up, I have Lincoln 30 heading to your location now. 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
1: Hi. Medic 4, are you responding?
0: We are.
1: Battalion 1.
2: We haven't seen a team in a school. Nothing obvious. Building's been evacuated. That'll be established. Come in.
1: 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Building is evacuated. You'll be investigating with command. Just came into a Kingfisher. Fires on 3 existing poles, smoke, and heat detectors.
0: 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Engine 1, you're on investigation.

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2: 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I'm clearing the middle school now.
1: Copy, thank you. 33.
0: 31, headquarters copy is 33, tender.
3: Fire is clearing. Students are re-entering the school. 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
0: Okay.

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0: Clear Mark Baskin, the patron reported a suspicious vehicle parked around the corner on Michael's Way. You check the area, negative contact.
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1: It's going to be a last of Haken, Henry, Adam, King, Edward, Nora. First of Christopher, King, Robert, Ida, Sam, Tom, Ocean, Frank, Edward, Robert.
0: Yeah.

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1: M3.
0: Putty Road by number 30, it's more on the Pillsbury side. With the entrance 3882988. That's 3882988. Top of the hill by the orchard.
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1: 7.

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0: Just heads up, southbound by Lion Toll on Mammoth right now.

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0: I'm from Moose Hill for Federal.
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0: 3-1 from headquarters.
1: 3-1.
0: Can you respond up to the area of Rockingham and Clark? Got a parking complaint of TT units on the YMCA property that are causing a hazard and obstructing the view of vehicles trying to leave Clark Road. Caller was very upset that they're going to cause an accident.

0: 231 from Violine. K1 from Violine. Three zero from headquarters.
1: Three zero, man, St. Cross.
0: Peggy is in the front lobby for you.
1: Got it.

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0: Everyone.
1: Just confirming, the caller definitely said the intersection of Rockingham Road and Clark, correct?
0: That's affirmative. She said across from Giovanni.
1: Copy. There's no tractor trailers there. I'll be clear.
0: 10-5.
2: And 31 for my course.
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1: 3120 Giovanni.
2: Please respond to McDonald's, 39 Nashville Road for suspicious activity. Caller reporting that a male in a white Honda Pilot in the parking lot was seen exchanging an envelope with a female from another vehicle. Female appeared disoriented, is now sitting in the back of that white Honda Pilot.
3: Copy, McDonald's.
1: Drew, copy.

plate on the vehicle is going to be New Hampshire 436-7926. 436-7926. It's on a 2025 Honda Pilot color white, total mail out of Pembroke.

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0: 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First of Lisa Ann.
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0: Just have a previous call with Lisa back in March. Looks like she was called in on Orchard View for possibly using 318B in her vehicle.

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1: Ladder two.
0: Elevator is clear and in working condition, ladder two in service.
1: Elevator is clear and working condition. You're returning in service.

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0: I have a caller 10-9 looking in speeds and officer. It's going to be referencing a past tense dog bite reference.
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0: Yeah.

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1: Heather.
0: 20 to T-Quip. It appears to be New Hampshire 430-0258. 430-0258. The first two numbers are obscured.

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0: Engine 2, A3, P1, respond 18 of Southwest Ave, sorry Charlie Little Sick Person. Engine 2, A3, P1, respond 18, Acropolis Ave. Sir Charlie, little sick person. Crossroads Apollo Road and Diana Road.
1: MC, they're both going to be standing by for an officer.
2: Copy.
0: Heather.
3: I'm right there for our attachment flow. Confirm it's exit 4.
0: That's affirmative.
3: Copy. What kind of car was the caller in?
1: Caller's going to be in New Hampshire 20-555-9500. 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

0: 48 from headquarters.
1: 48 from Mammoth Silver.
0: Are you able to divert for another pending call?
1: 6048.
2: Yeah, that's fine. 10-6 came out.
0: Yeah, bye. 5-6 and 48 from headquarters.
2: 5-6 Barley Hill.
0: 1-4-8. Welcome to respond to 8 Azen Adam, Charlie Carlene. You're going to be meeting the mental health crisis team there for a 9-year-old.

0: Can you spell the numerical on Charlie Carr again? My computer won't turn on.
1: Number 1 stated it was 8A as in Adam, Charlie Carr Lane.
0: Talk to you.

0: Heather.
1: 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Just be checking the area for him.
0: Devon.
1: Possibly a male 37 inches, the other male.
0: Devon.

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1: Heather.
0: It's GOA. I told him to give us a call if he returns. If he gets a license plate, you can show me clear.
1: Heather.

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1: Sorry.
0: How's he going out?
1: 7.
2: 5-6 Michaels.

0: 6-0, for my quarters.
1: Seven.
0: I have Zach from the parking ride 10-9. Your preference.
1: Myself.

0: 56, I'll be out in front of the car.
1: Engine 2. A3 is committed to Parkham.
2: Proceed, A3 committed for Parkham.
3: Six, you're covered by the wind, confirming the subject's at Market Basket.
4: You stay in the other house at Market Basket, it'll be a route opening.

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1: A31 to Parkland, starting 0.

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1: Hi, the subject 10-9 for you. I was looking for assistance contacting a domestic violence advocate. I'll send you info.

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1: You can show units clear. 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
0: 7.
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0: for 48.
2: Can you respond at 2 Golden Drive, apartment 369? Subject there, looking to file a missing person report.
0: Copy.
1: Headquarters 56.
0: 7.
1: I'll take that call. I'm familiar with the subject.
0: 10-5, 4, you can test hold.

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0: I'll be going out on goal and drive. 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
1: 10-9. 6-0, checking your status.
2: 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I'll be clearing shortly. 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
0: Perkins Barley Hill, New Hampshire, Lincoln, Ida, Paul, Kevin, Edward, hyphen 2. New Hampshire, Lincoln, Ida, Paul, Kevin, Edward, hyphen 2.
1: Heather.

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2: 40 out back.
0: Can you respond to the front parking lot of the station? 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So there's a female in a small black Honda in the front parking lot. Appears to be asleep or passed out.
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0: 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Be Pillsbury, Bartley, Kirch and Perkins, Bartley.
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0: Perkins, Bartley, New Hampshire, 486-8810. 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
1: Personal, please.
0: Yeah.

Avery, P1. Responds up town of Derry, 35 West Broadway, for a Delta level fall. Avery, P1. Respond. Lieutenant Derry, 35 West Broadway, for a Delta level fall.

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1: High range, Columbia.
0: It's going to be a motor vehicle complaint, 28, turning on to Sims Drive. Caller described it as a Penske rental truck that had almost run off the road multiple times on 93, got off exit 5, north on off-ramp, and was last seen turning on to Sims.
1: 10-5, Sims.

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0: 76 and 60 from headquarters. Number 9, Bridal Path, Unit 207, that's 207. I had a mother reporting that her 8-year-old son threatened to kill her after she disciplined him for ongoing issues at school. Parties are separated. There are no weapons.
1: Well, Gardner Circle, Mammoth Bridge.

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0: 22. Can you copy a follow-up?
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0: We're going to be headed over to 9 Emerald Drive in Derry. I've already let Terry, did you know?
1: Seven.